Good afternoon teman Pro 2. Welcome back to Sore Cerah English, your fun and relaxing program. And for the next hour, we are gonna talk about interesting stories from around the world teman Pro 2. And today topic is very special because millions of Muslims worldwide are celebrating Idul Adha, also known as the Festival of Sacrifice. And this celebration lasts for 3 days and is marked by special prayers, family gatherings, sharing meals, and helping people in need. Idul Adha is also connected to the Hajj pilgrimage in Makkah, Saudi Arabia. And we're gonna talk about this, Man Prodo, for 1 hour next. So don't go anywhere, keep station on 87.9 Prodo RRI Malang, teman terbaik kamu.

1 pro 2 in many countries such as Turkey, Russia, Senegal, Egypt, and Indonesia. People gather in mosques and open spaces to pray together and celebrate the spirit of unity and gratitude. So, and let's talk now about the meaning behind Idul Adha. Idul Adha commemorates the story of Prophet Ibrahim, or Abraham, who was willing to sacrifice his son as an act of obedience to God. And before the sacrifice happened, God replaced his son with an animal. And that is why many Muslims today perform the ritual sacrifice of animals such as goats, sheep, or cows during Eid. And the meat is then shared equally with family, neighbors, friends, and especially the poor and needy. And this tradition teaches people about sincerity, generosity, and caring for others. On 8 morning, 1 pro 2, Muslims usually wear new clothes and gather for special prayers. And after prayers, they greet each other by saying Eid Mubarak, which means blessed Eid or happy Eid. People also visit relatives, enjoy traditional food, exchange gifts, and spend quality time together. And around the world, every country has its own unique tradition, but the message remains the same: togetherness, sacrifice, and gratitude.

my girls, I saw Shayla and stuff, and maybe we had too much tequila. Actually, yeah, we definitely had too much tequila, because I don't know why we were playing on your phone right now. I'm just blocking.

Well, not one, bro, dua, we've come to the final segment of today's Sore Ceria Special English, where we learned that Idul Adha is more than just a religious celebration. It is a moment to strengthen faith, share happiness, and help others in need. We also learned how Muslims for different countries celebrate with Eid prayers, kindness, family gatherings, and the spirit of unity. And hopefully, today's discussion helps you practice your English, Tuan Pro Dua, and gave you new insight into one of the world's most important religious celebrations. And thank you for spending your afternoon with me, and for everyone celebrating, happy Idul Adha. Stay healthy and stay happy, Tuan Pro Dua. See you again on the next edition of Sore Ceria Special English.